0: The game ended in a nil-all draw. Meantime, Spain defeated Saudi Arabia 4-0, Uruguay and Cape Verde are in action, while New Zealand take on Egypt later this morning. And in motorsport, Anton Di Pasquale has claimed the final race of the Darwin Triple Crown, leading home Matt Payne and Cam Waters under safety car yesterday.
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Yeah, Linda Ronstadt there, getting us underway for the second hour of the program this morning. Thanks for your company. I'm just filling the seat here until Daryl Warnes gets in after the 11 o'clock news, and they have lots of good music for you too. Okay, let's continue on our way with the Bobby Fuller 4.

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2: Well, I've been thinking about changing the name of this program to Songs You've Heard Before. I think that's a bad thing, but here's another one of them.

0: from the album The Blue Ridge Rangers Ride Again, Mr. Fogarty, and of course the never ending Song of Love. Okay, let's have a look at the weather, I think, at this stage. And I can tell you that the Bureau says that it's for the Northern Rivers, a high chance of rain becoming less likely later in the morning and a sunny afternoon. Sun's just come out and a little bit of window I can see out of here. Light winds, daytime temperatures up to 22 degrees. And I can tell you that tonight's going to be a pretty cold one. It's going to be 8 degrees tonight, so get your winter woolies out, get the fire stoked up or whatever you do to avoid the cold. And tomorrow, Tuesday, looking at mostly sunny day with a top of 21. Wednesday is going to be again mostly sunny with a medium chance of showers down the coast. Top of 21, top of 19 on Thursday, it was partly cloudy with a medium chance of showers. Looking at top of 19 on Friday and again on Saturday. Okay, the temperature outside the studio at the moment is 17.7 degrees and the top temperatures around the area are expected to be 20 in Balna, 21 Lismore, 22 Grafton, 21 Tweed and up in Brisbane 22 also.
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1: 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That's the Animals, of course, and got to get out of this place.
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Wilson Pickett, midnight hour. Okay, let's have a look at the sport. Not much to tell you about the golf this week because of the wet weather. You're just about to stop that, wouldn't it, you think? Aren't we supposed to be having an El Nino, or was it supposed to be hot and dry? It hasn't come yet. Okay, so there's no play for the women on Wednesday and no play for the gentlemen on Thursday because the course was closed. But Friday, Carolyn Ross was glad they played because she won with 36 points from Libby Cramp with 35 and Vicky Ferguson on 28. They streeted the rest of them. When you had 28, you got in the running for a golf ball. On Saturday, the men played a Mexican four-ball sponsored by Alex Martin Plumbing. And winners were Trevor Jenkins and Wayne Jackson with 57. Lachlan Bauer and Brad Griffin were next on 55. And the father and son combination of Brock and Brad McLennan held off a few in a countback with 47 to claim third position. And 45 got you in the running for a golf ball. Having a look at the bowls, and it was the team who were the winners of the day were the team who won with the lowest winning margin. And that team was Annette James, Carmel Doyle and Mary Mead, who defeated Valda Jennings, Julie Creighton and Helen Lavelle. Other winners were Jan Dwyer and Ivy Watson, who defeated Raylene Skirry and Marianne Day. And then another game, Judy Carthew and Chris Haynes defeated Sandra Guthrie and Denise Skinner. And the ladies would love to see you down there at the RSM on a Wednesday starting at 9 o'clock if you're interested in learning about bowls. So don't forget that. There's an opportunity to get out and about and meet a few people down at the RSM, 9 o'clock Wednesdays is a place to go.

0: Jimmy Barnes, of course, and the Flame Trees, Story Of. Okay, you're on 107.9. I'm Ian Elkerton, keeping the seat warm for Daryl Warnes, who'll be in after 11 o'clock news, just to let you know what's going on. Okay, next, you heard about some live stuff from Buddha Cam, which was live from Santa Point Stadium in the US. Remain an mutual attraction to one another.
1: Name has recently moved to the... 1, 2, 3, 4!

0: Well, it was mainly Paul McCartney, and that was, I told you a fib before, it was City Field Stadium in New York. But I was right about it being live. But after this message, we'll be Talking Heads.
1: That was such a fantastic idea.
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And she was, yes, she was. That was Talking Heads, as we said before. Okay, people, now, brothers and sisters, just gather around your radio because this Brother Loves Salvation show.

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Starting soft and slow.

frustrations of the day. 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

0: And that little burst of goodness from Neil Diamond brought the time up to 10:48. 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
0: Okay, we're going further and further back into the vault. Here's an encore performance from Wilson Pickett.

Okay, Sweet and Fox on the Run. Okay, that'll just about do me, and I'll be off. Daryl will be in your radio after news. And I reckon Kid Rock will just about take us up to the news, so I'll just see you next week.

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1: National Radio News.
2: I'm Shannon Kirkwood. Technical negotiations between Iran and the United States are expected to continue throughout the evening in Switzerland. The US-Iran talks got underway overnight following a 60-day agreement last week. A US diplomat says discussions are focused on clarifying messaging from Iran on the reopening of the Strait of Hormuz, enforcing the ceasefire in southern Lebanon, and elements of a nuclear deal. US President Donald Trump has threatened to attack Iran if it did not stop Hezbollah as clashes with Israel in Lebanon continue. Iran dismissed the warning, saying it was prepared to fight. Meantime, Israeli Prime Minister Benjamin Netanyahu has today recommitted to Israel's action against Hezbollah.
3: We do everything in our power to protect our people. We don't have a war with Lebanon. We have a war with Hezbollah, who terrorizes Lebanon and seeks our destruction. And when that proxy of Iran is no longer a threat, when it's dismantled, when it's disarmed, yes, we'll have peace with Lebanon. And I look forward to signing it.
2: Experts say ambulance ramping has reached its most dangerous levels in years. Scarlett Coppola has more.
4: The Australian Medical Association has released its ambulance ramping report card today. It uncovered record demand, worsening handover delays, and a system struggling to keep pace. More than 2.4 million Australians arrived at emergency departments by ambulance in 2024 to 2025. But AMA President Dr. Danielle McMullen says the findings paint a stark picture, with reports of people dying while waiting for an ambulance or while ramped outside hospitals. Dr. McMullen says reforms must be implemented to expand hospital capacity, improve patient flow, and invest in the health workforce.
2: Fuel security will be on the agenda when the Prime Minister convenes a virtual meeting of Cabinet today. It follows yesterday's announcement to extend the fuel excise cut by a month, but it will be halved to 16 cents per litre. The nation's chief medical officer says it's not too late to receive winter vaccinations. The National Immunisation Program offers free vaccines for people most at risk of complications. CMO Professor Michael Kidd says increased vaccination coverage helps the entire community.
5: Vaccination is the best way we have to prepare for the risk of being exposed to serious illnesses during the winter months, and that includes viruses like influenza, COVID-19, and also RSV. And if people are exposed to them, can lead to hospitalisation, especially for older Australians and people who are at higher risk.
2: It's estimated millions of people will be under a heatwave warning across France today. Temperatures are forecast to match historic highs, with potential restrictions on rail services, businesses and schools. This student spoke to France 24 about how his school is responding to the conditions.
6: We're going to drink more water. We're starting at 8 a.m, so I think it's still better for us to start at 8 than if we were in the afternoon. After that, revising for the rest of the day and for other subjects for the baccalaureate, it might be more complicated to concentrate from 3 p.m. to 6 p.m.
2: Now to sports. South Sydney's Latrell Mitchell has not taken part in today's main training session after warm-ups, casting doubt over his return from a back injury and Game 3 State of Origin hopes. He left with a trainer this morning after performing light drills. Uruguay and Cape Verde have played out a 2-2 draw in the Group H match in Miami today at the FIFA World Cup. Earlier, Spain extended its lead in Group H, beating Saudi Arabia 4-0. It was a 0-0 draw between Belgium and Iran. New Zealand and Egypt are on the pitch in Vancouver. And to golf, American Wyndham Clark has held on to finish with a 1-stroke victory in the PGA event on Long Island.
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0: Good morning, Casino. Hi, this is Daryl. I'm filling in for Susie this morning for a couple of hours. And we started off this morning with the Everly Brothers, Devoted to You. To get things going this morning, we'll have a weather update this morning for the 22nd of June. We're going to have a slight chance of a shower, about 40% chance of less than a mil. Mostly sunny afternoon. We're going to have light winds this morning around 7 kilometres from the west. Then they're going to switch around to the south at 6 kilometres this afternoon. Temperature range 13 to 21.
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We're going to play a bit of a mixture of music this morning, a bit of 50s, 60s, 70s, a few ballads, maybe a little bit of country, just a mixed bag. To get us going, we'll have Bobby Freeman and Do You Want to Dance?

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1: Just heard Rick Nelson and It's Late. Also had Elvis, I Got Stung. Next up we'll have Johnny Ray and Just a Walkin' in the Rain.

She's a Lady. That was Tom Jones. I also had Connie Francis and Lipstick on Your Collar. Next up we'll have Billy Paul and Me and Mrs. Jones.

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Andy Williams, Can't Get Used to Losing You. Next up we'll have BJ Thomas, Raindrops Keep Falling on My Head.

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2: Just heard Leo Sayo and Thunder in My Heart. And we also had Two Strong Hearts with Johnny Farnham. Next up, we've got Cyndi Lauper and True Colours.

Tricia Yearwood is coming up towards midday in the midday news. Take us up the news. We'll have the Rockford Files.

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1: Hello, I'm Shannon Kirkwood. The National Farmers Federation says it's working closely with federal authorities following the confirmation of bird flu in Western Australia. Laura Devoy has more.
2: The H5N1 strain of avian influenza was detected in recent days in two wild seabirds on WA's southern coast. The Department of Primary Industries has also received reports of at least 16 dead birds found in WA. National Farmers Federation President Hamish McIntyre says the detection was serious but manageable and the risk to humans was low. He says farmers should review their on-farm biosecurity plans and ensure all staff and visitors are made aware of their obligations.
1: WA's Environment Minister Matthew Swinburne says there's little the state can do to limit the movements of birds.
3: And these are wild animals. We can't really place the physical restrictions on them that we placed on people during COVID. We can't say to them, don't come onto our shores or things like that. And I'm being a little bit glib there, but that's part of the reality we have here.
1: Farmers and the broader community are being urged to stay alert and report any sick birds or animals to the Emergency Animal Disease Hotline on 1800 675 888. The opposition says it supports an extension of a cut to the fuel excise. The announcement was made by the Prime Minister Anthony Albanese yesterday. From next month, petrol and diesel will be 16 cents per litre cheaper. The current excise cut is 32 cents per litre. The heavy vehicle road user charge has also been extended at the new rate of 16 cents per litre. Opposition leader Angus Taylor says he's hopeful motorists will feel some relief.
4: Now what we want to see is prices brought down because prices have been falling around the world and we want to see that flow through to the Bowser.
1: Mr. Albanese will be meeting with state leaders today seeking support for the extension. Iran-US peace talks have stretched into a second day in Switzerland. It's been a dramatic opening day with Tehran announcing it had again closed the Strait of Hormuz and US President Donald Trump repeating his threats to resume attacks on Iran. Vice President J.D. Vance has negotiated with Iranian officials to open talks under the terms of a memorandum of understanding reached last week to extend a ceasefire from April for at least another 60 days.
5: What today really represents is the beginning of a technical negotiation that's not going to solve every disagreement, but is going to allow us to sit together as teams for the first time really in history to figure out what matters most to the respective parties, to settle those issues, to solve those issues, and get to a better tomorrow.
1: Further arrests have been made in what authorities say is the largest ever cocaine seizure in the nation's history. 2.7 tonnes of cocaine has been seized as part of an investigation into an organised crime plot to import and distribute border controlled drugs on Australia's east coast. The bust near Western Sydney last week follows the seizure of other border controlled drugs in Queensland last month. AFP Commander Stephen Jay says this latest seizure of cocaine had a street value of around $816 million.
6: This equates to about 3 million street-level deals. That's more than $800 million that won't make it into the pockets of organised crime. It also means that millions of Australians will be protected from the scourge of illicit drugs.
1: To sport now, All-Australian midfielder Taylor Adams has announced his retirement due to injury. He's informed his Swans teammates today he's decided to call time on his 15-year career of 229 games at three AFL clubs. And at the FIFA World Cup, Uruguay and Cape Verde have played out a 2-2 draw in Miami today. Earlier, Spain beat Saudi Arabia 4-0, while Belgium and Iran played out a 0-0 draw. New Zealand and Egypt are on the pitch in Vancouver.
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0: Bee Gees and Jive Talking. Here's a weather update for today, the 22nd of June. Slight chance of a shower, 40% less than a mil this morning, becoming less likely this afternoon. It's going to be a mostly sunny afternoon with light winds. Winds are going to be 7 kilometres an hour from the west this morning, and this afternoon they'll be from the south at 6 kilometres an hour. Temperature range 13 to 21.
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1: Just heard Olivia Newton-John then, If Not For You. Also Charlie Pride, Kiss an Angel, Good Morning. Next up I got Charlie Rich and Behind Closed Doors.

A candy-colored clown they call the Sandman tiptoes to my room every night, just to sprinkle stardust.

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Strong Enough, that was Cher. And we also had Shania Twain, Honey, I'm Home, and the Big O, Roy Orbison, In Dreams. Next up, I got Alan Jackson and Gone Country.

Historical Museum in Walker Street is open Wednesday, Thursday and Friday from 10 a.m. till 2 p.m. and it's well worth a visit. 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

That was the Black Sorrows and Daughters of Glory. They also had Moondance with Van Morrison and Rod Stewart. I don't want to talk about it. Next up we'll have Paul Kelly and Deeper Water.

Well, it's coming up towards 1 o'clock and it's time for me to go. I will be back Wednesday morning from 7 a.m. but stay tuned, we have got Carl up next with some more great music. He's keen to go. So until Wednesday, it's goodbye from me.

0: National Radio News.
1: Hello, I'm Peter Hislop. Australia will sell its over-the-horizon radar network to Canada for $2.5 billion. Defence Minister Richard Marles says it's the biggest defence export in Australian history. The Department of Defence has worked with the Canadian Department of National Defence to develop requirements for Canada's system, which will be used to survey the Arctic. Mr. Marles says Australia and Canada are now partners in the future development of the radar.
2: Moving forward, we will be the beneficiary of Canada investing hundreds of millions of dollars in R&D.

0: R&D to develop this technology going forward.
1: Australia's mineral industry says the fuel tax credit needs to be retained as the federal government considers an internal push to cap the credit at $50 million per company. The rebate provides businesses who have purchased fuel with a credit for the tax included in the price. The scheme is forecast to cost $10.7 billion this year. Minerals Council CEO Tanya Constable says regional businesses need the credit to operate.
2: The bottom line is that the fuel tax credit is not a subsidy. It is something that is very important. It's an input that is very important to 20 regional industries across Australia, and we want to see that retained.
1: A bill to crack down on deceptive advertising is being tabled in federal parliament today. Independent MP Zali Steggall says her bill will introduce a political advertising standards board, which would enforce a formal code of ethics requiring advertisements to be truthful, accurate and supported by evidence. She says her campaign is in response to the increase in AI-generated political deepfakes and concerns about deteriorating trust in election campaigning. The Queensland State Government has announced metro-style buses as an extension alternative to the light rail taking passengers from Coolangatta to Burleigh Heads and west to Robina. The bendy buses, dubbed the Gold Coast Surfer, replace the ditched light rail Stage 4 project. They're expected to be complete by the 2032 Olympic Games. While the cost to deliver the buses has not been specified, the light rail extension was expected to cost $10 billion. Teenagers are being encouraged to have their say on the delivery of consent and sex education in schools. The On Your Terms survey is open to 14 to 18-year-olds across Australia, with responses recorded anonymously. National Children's Commissioner Deb Sabaris told National Radio News, while not open to adults, there's been widespread support for the survey from parents and carers.
3: We know that parents and carers are really worried about these issues, and some parents and carers struggle to talk about these issues with their children and young people. So I think this is, we've had a lot of support from the community more broadly about this survey, because everybody wants their children and the children that they know to have good relationships as they grow into adults.
1: The survey is open until June 30. And briefly, Parisians have been cooling off, jumping into canals after red heatwave alerts were issued. Temperatures are today expected to hit 38 degrees after the mercury reached 40 in the capital yesterday. Turning to sports, St Kilda's injury woes have worsened, with Tom De Koning and Jack Sinclair sidelined. De Koning spent the night in hospital with a punctured lung and two cracked ribs, while Sinclair's scans confirmed a serious calf injury. Both are expected to miss several games. And in the NRL, Cowboys forward Jason Taumalolo has been charged for an incident during his side's loss to the Warriors yesterday, but is free to play in his 300th NRL match.
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Thank you very much. I hope everyone had a splendor weekend on the weekend. Happy Monday to everyone out there. You're with Kyle here on 107.9 Cow FM. That was Vince Gill with I Still Believe in You. And also The Great Australian Dream, Graham Connors. Two beautiful songs of mine. I'll be on here until 4 p.m. this afternoon, folks. If anyone's got a request, please just ring the station, 666-23796. I'd love to have a song put on for you while I'm here this evening or this afternoon. This is Marcus Mia, My Patch of Dirt, one of my ever-favourite songs.

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2: Thank you, everyone, for listening. I hope my opening songs are very swell. That was Who I Am With You by Chris Young. That's for someone very special. And if you, everyone has someone special in your lives, that one was for you and them as well. Before that, My Patch of Dirt, Marcus Mia, and a beautiful song there from Vince Gill, who I'm yet to meet, I Still Believe in You. My opening song as well, The Great Australian Dream, Graham Connors. Very, very good song. This is From This Moment On, Shania Twain.

All right, sorry for the delay there, folks. That was She's Got Away by my favourite artist and idol, absolutely, Chris Young, She's Got Away. From This Moment On was before that. That was by Shania Twain, another beautiful song there. And also Who I Am With You, another one there from Chris Young.

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2: All right, two beautiful songs there. We had just then Bryan Adams, Everything I Do It For You. And before that, Got to Get You Home, Randy Houser. Very nice song. I haven't listened to that song as much as other songs from Randy Houser, but still very good story to the song, absolutely. This is Love Me, Colin Ray.

Beautiful song there from Garth Brooks. And before that one, we had Love Me. Garth Brooks, Tomorrow Never Comes. He wrote that song? Absolutely. And I do love the cover that Ronan Keating done as well. I think, surprisingly, I heard that one before Garth Brooks's version. Colin Ray was before that one, guys. Colin Ray with Love Me, another beautiful song there, and he's got a lot of songs that I really love. This is going to take us up to 2 p.m. I'll see everyone after that. Hopefully you can stick around. I'll be on here until 4 p.m. Feel free to kick back and listen to some beautiful songs by me, Kyle's Amazing Hits. This is Burning It Down, Jason Aldean.

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1: Hello, I'm Peter Hislop. Testing has confirmed the deadly H5N1 strain of avian influenza in a second bird found in southern Western Australia. Both birds, which are believed to have flown up from Antarctica, have died. The Federal Agriculture Minister, Julie Collins, says there is no evidence of any mass mortality and bird flu has not yet been detected in the poultry and agriculture systems.
2: We are working to determine whether or not the H5 bird flu has established in the wildlife or established in Australia, other than these two isolated birds.
1: Ms. Collins says there is a low risk to human health. A Greens motion calling on the federal government to scrap sweeping cuts to the NDIS has failed in the Senate. The minor party is reportedly in discussions with the government, calling for an extended Senate inquiry into the changes. The government wants to save around $35 billion over a decade. The deadline for the inquiry to report back is tomorrow. Senator Jordan Steele-John says people with disability will be severely impacted.
3: Evidence was taken from disabled people and our families, from healthcare professionals, from union members, and they sent a clear message.

0: This bill poses a threat to the lives and safety of disabled people.
1: Early negotiations to end the war in Iran have concluded with encouraging progress, according to mediators in Qatar and Pakistan. Talks began on Sunday in Switzerland following last week's agreement between Tehran and US President Donald Trump. It comes as President Trump threatens to bomb Tehran if its proxies in Lebanon continue fighting with the IDF. A ceasefire in Lebanon is a condition of the Iran agreement. The New South Wales state government is investing $9.2 billion in public school funding in a four-year commitment. The package includes over $4 billion for schools in Western Sydney. In regional areas, seven new schools will be constructed. Treasurer Daniel Mookie says it's about adding infrastructure to new housing estates.
2: Whether it's in the Illawarra, whether it's in Newcastle, whether it's in the Central West, or the Western New South Wales, or the North Coast, every school is going to benefit from these transformative levels of investment. We're so pleased that we are building new schools, but we're also upgrading and fixing so many schools as well.
1: Australians are being encouraged to make use of cardiac rehabilitation programs. Scarlett Coppola has more.
3: Research by Monash University has found almost 400,000 Australians fail to access life-saving cardiac rehabilitation programs after a major heart event. The outpatient programs are delivered over 6 to 8 weeks and combine self-management education, tailored exercise, and psychosocial support. The researchers found heart attack patients in Victoria who did not complete the program were 4 times more likely to die from a subsequent attack compared to those who did. They say one of the main reasons for non-completion was the lack of referral, with less than half of eligible Australians referred to cardiac rehabilitation after an acute cardiac event.
1: And a company behind a proposed data centre in northern Tasmania has agreed to a 14-day extension of community consultation. The company behind the project, Firmus Technologies, has agreed to the 2-week period. The Georgetown Centre is one of 3 sites being pursued by the company in Tasmania. Turning to sport, in the World Cup, New Zealand won't progress to the knockout stage after a 3-1 defeat to Egypt. The All Whites opened the scoring in the 15th minute, but Egypt scored 3 goals in the second half to win the match.
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Welcome back, folks. That was This Kiss, Faith Hill, Queen of Hearts with Juice Newton, one of my favourite songs. Always my favourite songs. I always play my favourites. Garth Brooks there with That Summer, one of my big favourite country music songs, absolutely. Ronnie, if you're out there having a great afternoon, I hope your weekend was sensational as well, just like mine. This is Judah Kelly with Tennessee Whiskey.

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1: Thank you for listening. Three top songs there. Hoppin', a bonus track from Cole Swindell. And also I'll Go On Loving You by Alan Jackson. He's not doing too well at the moment. God bless him. I'm Going to Jail by 8-Ball Aitken. And also Tennessee Whiskey by Judah Kelly. That one was for you, Ronnie. Hope you're having a lovely afternoon. Enjoy the rest of your evening. Here's another one from Juice Newton. Angel in the Morning.

We are back. Sorry about that, guys. That was Juice Newton with Angel of the Morning, not Angel in the Morning. Very beautiful song. Not sure what year, around about what year that is. Maybe 60s. I will have a look. Won't take me too long, and I will find out. The other song I'm searching for, the program doesn't seem having a bit of trouble. This is Boots On, Randy Houser.

All right, that was What Makes You Country, Luke Bryan, one of my favourite songs from him. And of course, Boots On by Randy Houser. Got this one more song, guys, that will take us up to the news, 3 p.m. news. I will see you after then. Thanks so much for listening. 107.9 at KOFM, Casino Zone Wireless. 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A special song by Big and Rich.

0: Good afternoon, I'm Peter Hislop. It's been confirmed a second bird found sick on a remote Western Australian beach has tested positive for bird flu. The CSIRO has confirmed the bird had caught the H5N1 strain, which has devastated seabird populations worldwide. While there's a low risk to human health, a large poultry producer in WA has announced it is locking down its operations. WA Premier Roger Cook has thanked people who found the birds.
1: Can also commend the Western Australian community and their vigilance in relation to early detection of any outbreaks. The fact that these two particular specimens were found and acted upon, which now means we are in possession of the information that we need to stand up the protocols to respond as we need to do.
0: The New South Wales Independent Corruption Commission has started hearings into alleged nepotism at the University of Wollongong. The state's anti-corruption body is examining whether Chancellor Michael Still, the university's chief governance officer, or other staff and contractors improperly awarded or influenced a contract to Aspiral Consulting International. The watchdog is additionally scrutinising whether a staff member subverted recruitment processes or governance roles to benefit her friends and former colleagues at the Illawarra University. Canada's Defence Secretary of State says he's committed to deeper defence cooperation with Australia as the country announces it will purchase an Australian over-the-horizon radar. The Department of Defence has worked with the Canadian Department of National Defence to develop requirements for Canada's system, which will be used to survey the Arctic. The export deal is worth $2.5 billion. Stephen Fuhr says the system will be put to good use.
2: This capability will significantly enhance Canada's Arctic domain awareness, detect and track air and maritime threats with much

0: range. Strengthen NORAD by providing earlier warning and improving continental defense, and reinforce Canada's Arctic sovereignty.
1: Independent MP Zali Steggles says misleading political advertising has to stop. A bill to crack down on deceptive advertising has been introduced, calling for AI-generated political content to be clearly labelled. The MP also wants to establish an independent political advertising standards board. Zali Steggles says there are different standards for business.
2: We have long-standing consumer protections to protect people from being scammed out of their money by misleading and deceptive advertising for goods and services. Yet we continue to allow voters to be scammed by misleading and deceptive political advertising. We allow different rules for politicians than the rest of Australians, and it has to stop.
1: The bushfire season starts today in parts of the Northern Territory. Scarlett Coppola reports.
3: A fire danger period has been declared across parts of the Top End, which lasts until early October. In coming months, additional restrictions will apply to landholders within fire management zones, including the need to apply for fire permits. The Territory Government says while the Top End and Savannah regions are experiencing average fuel loads, above average rainfall has delayed mitigation programs and limited access to some areas due to flooding. These conditions are expected to increase the risk and intensity of bushfires as the dry season progresses.
1: And in sport, New South Wales hopeful Latrell Mitchell is set to miss South Sydney's last game before teams are picked for the State of Origin decider after suffering a fresh injury. Mitchell has hurt his calf and did not participate in today's field session. He's been sent for scans.
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6: Thank you, everyone. Welcome back. We're going back in time. I do really love these songs, but these are around the 60s, 70s, and 80s period. Maybe, no, they wouldn't be before, but I'm going to play a couple of them for you. This is one of my favourite songs from back in the day, Manfred Mann. Do-wa-diddy-diddy. It's actually different name to what I say it, used to say it, but here it is.

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2: I'm sure you all know what the next song is going to be. I spoiled it for you. I'm so sorry. That was Roy Orbison with You Got It, one of my very special favourite songs. And also, Do Wah Diddy Diddy, Manfred Mann. I've always loved that song. I'm not sure where I heard it, but always knew it as a kid. I think my folks used to sing it, you know, just when we were walking down the path or the road, when we were walking on the road or to her in the shopping centre, in Woolies, Yeah, something like that. Absolutely. You always, as soon as someone walks, maybe you might hear a song come to your head. But this is it. My boy. And if it wasn't for one of my bosses when I was working at this place more than 10 years ago now, I wouldn't have enjoyed Elvis as much as I do now. I wouldn't have loved him. And the movie is so spectacular. I love it. I love the second half. Obviously, that's more official to me. I love the second half. More enjoyable. But this is My Boy by Elvis Presley. This goes out to Jamie. Thanks, Jamie. Thanks for making me love Elvis more. Cheers, mate.

This goes out to one of my cousins who passed away pretty early. He lost his life at an early age. God love him. This goes out to you, Zach. God bless you, mate. Rest in peace.

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1: Rest in peace, Zach. Thank you, mate. That's got to be one of the best ever songs, Every Breath You Take by The Police. Before that, we had My Boy by Elvis Presley. And also, You Got It by Roy Orbison. We're going to keep it going, guys. I hope some of you might know this song. It is really old, but I heard it. My half-sister, I'll say that properly, my half-sister went over to see her on the weekend. Seen her this morning and said goodbye. Went out for breakfast, said goodbye to her this morning. See him again next time. She had an old CD, Rock and Roll Crazy Songs, it was called. That's what the album was called. Full of old songs. This song was on it. That's how I picked up on this one. This is Sam the Sham and the Pharaohs. Woolly Bully.
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0: She was troubled by just one thing. 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
1: "It's now the mash.
0: It's now the monster mash.
1: The monster mash.
0: And it's a graveyard smash.
1: It's now the mash.
0: It's caught on.

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2: Thank you for listening. I hope you're enjoying those songs. I definitely am, but I know they're pretty old. Hope a few of you out there are knowing those songs. Monster Mash by Boris Pickett. Beautiful song. That song was off Rock and Roll Crazy Songs CD 2, as I mentioned before. Sam the Sham and the Pharaohs there with Woolly Bully. I have got another version. It's an extended version, but that one was pretty good. Also, The Police, Every Breath You Take. Beautiful song. It's got to be one of the best, greatest songs of all time. Here's another song from Elvis Presley, one of my favourites, My Way. He didn't sing this one, but I love the

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2: I've got to say, like, I admit, and wow, Elvis Presley done the best versions ever. No one gets better than Elvis Presley singing covers. Absolutely. He didn't write a song in his life, but he sang the best version of the songs, I reckon. That's what I say, absolutely. This is Earth Angel, the Penguins. Wanted to find another version, but here it is, the Penguins.

That was Sweet Pea. I thought that was Sweet Pea by Tommy Rowe. It might be a different one. I have two versions of Sweet Pea by Tommy Rowe at home. But I haven't heard that one before. It was really good. Before that, we had The Penguins with Earth Angel. And Elvis Presley, one of my favourite songs by him. Well, not by him, but he sang the cover. My Way. He did it. He did everything his way, absolutely. And it paid off tremendously. As I mentioned before, he did the best versions of any song. There we go, yep. I said it. This is ABBA. Lay All Your Love on Me. Getting close to the end of the afternoon, guys. End of the evening. Thank you so much for being a fantastic audience. I've had a few requests. Haven't had any requests in the last 2 minutes or so. I hope you're all listening. I'll be here Thursday filling in from 10 a.m. to 1 p.m., sorry. Hope you can catch me then. This is ABBA. Lay All Your Love on Me.

You all know what that song is, and this song, The Road Less Traveled, Graham Connors. Thank you so much, everyone. It was always a pleasure. It's always a pleasure doing this for you every afternoon when I'm here. I'll be back Thursday, filling in Thursday morning from 10 a.m. to 10 p.m.

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1: Good afternoon, I'm Peter Hislop. The federal government says there are no signs of mass mortalities as a result of bird flu so far. A second bird has been confirmed to have carried the deadly H5N1 strain to a remote Western Australian beach after the CSIRO delivered final testing results. Agriculture Minister Julie Collins says samples from the infected birds will be investigated over the next week.
2: The emergency response group that will make decisions about whether or not we can eradicate or manage the H5 bird flu in Australia. That investigation and where we are is still in progress. We are working to determine whether or not the H5 bird flu has established in the wildlife or established in Australia, other than these two isolated birds.
1: The Coalition says it will pursue a Senate inquiry into the future of the licensed post office network. Reports emerged over the weekend. Australia Post planned to buy back dozens of post offices in metropolitan areas. But in May, CEO and Managing Director Paul Graham told Senate estimates the LPO buyback scheme had been halted. The Coalition says LPOs play a crucial role in delivering vital services to communities. The Australian Private Hospitals Association says there is a widening gulf between funders and providers of healthcare. Laura Devoy reports.
3: Data from the Australian Bureau of Statistics shows private insurers made nearly $2.7 billion in profit last year, while public hospitals suffered a loss of over $700 million. The Australian Private Hospitals Association says private hospitals have had to cut back services and wind back investment in healthcare in order to stay open. Private hospitals employed 158,600 people in 2024-25 and generated almost $25 billion in healthcare services income. The association is calling for health insurers to be subjected to a mandatory code of conduct for contracting with private hospitals.
1: The Independent Education Union says it is deeply concerned by allegations Redeemer Baptist School in Sydney is reportedly not paying staff. Allegations raised from a Nine report include that teachers are volunteers, not employees. In a statement, the union says it appears that teachers at the school are not receiving minimum conditions and has called on state agencies to launch an investigation. Negotiations between the US and Iran have wrapped up in Switzerland, with a 60-day roadmap agreed on to reach a final deal. President Donald Trump has previously threatened to bomb Tehran if fighting does

0: not cease in Lebanon between Hezbollah and Israeli forces, a condition of the ceasefire. But Israeli Prime Minister Benjamin Netanyahu says he has no intention of withdrawing forces from occupied regions of Lebanon.
1: We establish a security zone in Gaza. We establish a security zone in Syria. We establish a security zone in Lebanon, and we shall keep it as long as is necessary to protect our people.
0: AFL great Tony Modra has been released from intensive care after sustaining serious injuries in a car crash last week. The 57-year-old underwent facial surgery on Friday. Today, his former teammate Mark Ricciuto confirmed he suffered no brain injury or concussion but will require further surgery. And briefly, Griffith University researchers say only about half of Brisbane land zoned for multiple dwellings met the minimum size requirement. Turning to sports, St Kilda's injury woes have worsened with Tom DeConing and Jack Sinclair sidelined. DeConing spent the night in hospital with a punctured lung and two cracked ribs, while Sinclair's scans confirmed a serious calf injury.
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0: Happy day. 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Thank you very much.
1: Hello, food. Around, we're the walls, and we're pretty sad today. We're gonna miss her too, but we're kinda glad she went away. After all that hurt she took from you, we don't blame her one bit. So hello, fool, you had it, this is it. Hello, fool.
2: Hello.
1: Over here. I'm the window. Can't you see? Sure, I'll miss her too. But I know how much better off she'll be. Why, I could see this coming on. But fool, you must have been blind. And I think it serves you right if you should lose your mind. She trusted you with her love and kisses, and she was true as she could be. But you couldn't keep from fooling around, so you caused her misery. Look up, fool.
2: Look
1: up here, I'm the ceiling, don't you see?

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guess if Jesus came to your house to spend a day or two, if he came unexpected, just dropped in on you. Oh, I know you'd give your nicest room to such an honored guest, and all the food you'd serve to him would be the very best. And you would keep assuring him you're glad to have him there, that serving him in your home is joy beyond compare. But when you saw him coming, would you meet him at the door with arms outstretched in welcome to your heavenly visitor? Or would you have to change your clothes before you let him in, or hide some magazines and put the Bible where they'd been? Would you turn the radio off and hope he hadn't heard, and wish you hadn't uttered that last loud, hasty word? And would you hide your worldly music and put some hymn books out? Could you let Jesus walk right in, or would you rush about? And I wonder, if the Savior spent a day or two with you, would you go right on doing the things you always do? Would you go right on saying the things you always say? Would life for you continue as it does from day to day? And would your family conversation keep up its usual pace? And would you find it hard each meal to say a table grace? Would you sing the songs you always sing and read the books you read and let him know the things on which your mind and spirit feed? Would you take Jesus with you everywhere you'd plan to go? Or maybe would you change your plans for just a day or so? Would you be glad to have him meet your very closest friends, or hope that they would stay away until his visit ends? Would you be glad to have him stay forever on and on? Or would you sigh with great relief when he at last was gone? It might be interesting to know the things that you would do if Jesus came in person to spend some time with you.

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They're doing a doco on Ayers Rock. 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
2: Good morning, I'm Shannon Kirkwood. Farmers are being encouraged to review their biosecurity measures following the discovery of H5 bird flu in Australia. Australia was the only continent untouched by the virus until late last week when a case was confirmed in a migratory bird in Western Australia. Authorities say there's no evidence the virus has spread, but public health expert from Charles Sturt University, Marta Hernandez-Jova, told National Radio News the poultry industry in particular should be on alert.
3: Wildlife, you know, all wildlife needs to be, you know, alert. Australia's been very strong on preparedness for viruses such as this one. We have very, very strong biosecurity plans and guidelines and practices to protect the poultry industry, because the poultry industry is number one industry that needs to definitely be alert, commercial but also backyard poultry.
2: Britain's caretaker Prime Minister Sir Keir Starmer says he'll support whoever is selected as the new leader after he announced his resignation. He says he'll leave Downing Street by September. Veteran UK politician and Westminster's newest MP, Andy Burnham, is expected to stand unopposed.
4: I will remain in post as Prime Minister until the contest is complete. And I will do everything I can to ensure an orderly handover of power.
2: A Senate inquiry into sweeping cuts to the National Disability Insurance Scheme is expected to report back today. Peter Hislop has more.
5: The federal government wants to reduce the cost of the ballooning scheme, but over 200,000 people would be cut from receiving support. The SNAP inquiry has heard from health professionals and people with disability, warning the cuts would take away basic support and impact safety, independence and participation. But the inquiry's deadline to report back has already been extended twice. Advocacy organisation People with Disability Australia says timeframes applied to the inquiry make it impossible to give proper weight to the evidence provided by the community.
2: United States President Donald Trump has again warned Iran not to breach current or future deals. An interim US-Iran deal was reached last week, more than 3 months after Israel and the US attacked the Iranian regime. Talks began this week in Switzerland on a long-term peace deal. President Trump says in a positive development, Iran has agreed to invite International Atomic Energy Agency inspectors back into the country.
6: If Iran doesn't live up to their agreement, or if they're not behaving, I will do what I have to do.
2: First Nations leaders are among 10 Australians who have lodged a case with the United Nations Human Rights Committee over the government's support of fossil fuel production for export. The claimants argue the ongoing approval and subsidisation of new coal and gas projects breaches Australia's obligations under the International Covenant on Civil and Political Rights. The case follows a ruling by the International Court of Justice. Fossil fuel exporting nations around the world are legally responsible for the climate harm those exports cause. And a fussy eater who builds a spring-loaded snare to catch its prey. There's some of the characteristics of the tiny and newly discovered Australian ballista spider. The nocturnal spider has been discovered in the rainforest of North Queensland. To sport now, Argentina has defeated Austria 2-0 in Dallas this morning at the FIFA World Cup. Lionel Messi scored both goals for his side and a record 18th World Cup goal. In Philadelphia, the contest between Iraq and France has been delayed at halftime due to severe thunderstorms. And 15 years since his Wimbledon quarterfinal appearance, Australian Bernard Tomic is a step closer to a place in the main draw. He'll face fellow Australian Chris O'Connell in the qualifiers after they won their opening games. Dane Sweeney and Tristan Schoolcate are also one win away from a place in the Wimbledon men's singles main draw.
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2: Well, good morning. It's 10 past nine here. It's June. It's the 23rd. It's Tuesday morning. Here we are, transmitting in casino and areas and on the World Wide App, apparently. Welcome to the program. I hope you're enjoying what you're doing this morning, listeners. Looking forward to this morning. You'll be continuing to hear updates on our news from the overnight broadcaster. We'll be having the weather shortly, and we've got some community services and some announcements too of coming events in our town. Indeed, there's a fair few events happening in our town recently. That's fantastic. A very good morning to you all. Hope you're enjoying the program and have a great day. Be kind to each other, enjoy some good music and other coming events during the program. We might see you around. If not, have a great morning.

0: Today's weather, casino, 13 degrees currently. Feels like it's only 10 degrees. Maximum of 21 degrees predicted for today, with an overnight minimum of 6 degrees being recorded with no rain. Current weather, near northwesterly winds coming from the northwest, 13 kilometres an hour. 19 kilometres an hour of gusts expected now and then, 75% humidity, and no rain since 9 a.m, which doesn't really surprise anybody. 95% chance of rain today, mostly sunny day, slight chance of a shower along the coastal fringe this evening, near zero chance of rain elsewhere, light winds daytime, maximum temperature of around 20. No fire danger rating as recorded. Looks like a sunny day today, which is great. And coming along with that, we're looking at tomorrow being sunny, coming in cloudy and raining, predicted by the BOM for Thursday, Friday, Saturday, Sunday, up to next Monday. So that's our weather forecast as predicted by in an average way by the BOM Board of Meteorology. 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

Every week, casino and casino. We have the Lions Club Farmers Market here, held here, as stated, every Saturday morning, 8 to 11am, usually up at the park there. Now, the venue has been changed until further notice. The venue is going to be held at the Casino Drill Hall Amphitheatre site, right near next to the Casino Drill Hall in that area, not far away from it was on the park on the corner there. Still all the same delicious local produce, produced by a lot of local people. Big variety of art, craft, food, all sorts of different cultural stuff there. A lot of fresh fruit and veggies and things like that. All in a friendly and welcoming atmosphere, and Deb and I can attest to that. And you meet good people there, you can have a cup of coffee if you want and enjoy and relax. And buy a beer, support some local entrepreneurs, we might say. The Casino Lions Farmers Market is on every Saturday, 8 to 11am, with a change of venue, as stated, for the coming weeks to the Casino Drill Hall Amphitheatre site. So that's something you might consider. And hopefully you're enjoying the program. You're listening to Pat here on Casino's Own Wireless. It's Tuesday the 23rd of June, and it's 21 minutes past 9.

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0: And that was Gary Morris singing The Wind Beneath My Wings on Great Gentlemen of Country. And speaking of which, Kenny Rogers coming up now singing Ruby, Don't Take Your Love to Town. Hope you enjoy. You listen to Pat on Casino's Own Wireless. It's the 23rd of June, it's Tuesday, and it's about 10:15.
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Hope you're enjoying the program here. You're listening to Casinos on Wireless on 107.9, also transmitting on the worldwide network. Transmitting on the Queensland Road here in Casino. And now something that's been of some interest to a number of people over a period of time. It's one of our Dean Martin specialties, one of many of his. And we're going to do this one. I usually play it, but one more time. And let's see how it turns out as we spin the wheel here this morning.

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1: National Radio News.
2: Good morning, I'm Shannon Kirkwood. The World Wildlife Fund Australia says he wants to see an increase in funding efforts should further H5N1 cases be confirmed. Western Australia has confirmed 2 cases of the deadly virus. WWF Australia says it's continuing to monitor the situation and is in contact with local First Nations partners to offer support. Federal Agriculture Minister Julie Collins told the ABC Australians should be reassured there has been considerable preparation for the arrival of the virus.
3: The industry has been developing plans, as have farmers right across the country, in terms of biosecurity and what they would need to do should it become established in Australia. But I would reiterate that at this stage there is no evidence in our poultry or our agricultural systems.
2: Britain is on track to have its 7th Prime Minister in a decade after Sir Keir Starmer announced his resignation. He says he'll leave Downing Street by September. Andy Burnham is expected to stand unopposed. Just hours after the resignation announcement, Mr. Burnham was officially sworn in as the MP for Makerfield following his by-election victory last week.
4: I swear by Almighty God that I will be faithful and bear true allegiance to His Majesty King Charles, his heirs and successors, according to law. So help me God.
2: The number of Australians leaving capital cities for the regions has hit record levels. Lewis Donaldson has the story.
5: The March quarter regional movers index rose 20% on the December quarter. Regional Australia Institute CEO Liz Ritchie says it's the highest level of capital to regional movement the index has recorded. Queensland's Sunshine Coast remains the most popular destination, followed by Victoria's Greater Geelong and the Sunshine State's Fraser Coast. Among the new growth hotspots, Toowoomba, Broome, Townsville, Meander Valley in Tasmania and the New South Wales Mid Coast. The majority of movers are from